0: melhor mix do Brasil. Mix.
1: They wish and I wish and they wish and they wish and they wish on me. Yeah. I've been moving calm, don't start no trouble with me. Trying to

0: I've been in the hills, fucking superstars, feeling like a pop star. Drinking in it, bad bitches jumping in the pool, and I ain't got on no bra.
1: Informamos que o programa A Voz do Brasil será transmitido às 9 da noite.